0: for one night, but the menorah burned for 8 nights.
1: How the heck do you explain that shiz? How the heck do you explain that shiz?
0: It was the greatest miracle of all time. I know there was a talking burning bush, God parted the Red Sea, but one night's worth of oil burned for 8 nights straight.
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Listen, everybody. 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You know what I mean? And I just want to tell you that you got a friend in me. So let's just...

Wild is love. 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Maybe I should just give up or just stop trying. But life is so uncertain, so short. I've got to keep on searching. And wherever it takes me, I've got to go.

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I am not speaking to you from a room of the present time.